day. You'll be sorry for Bantuzes. The way you treated me was wrong. Honey, I was the one who taught you all you know. Your friend said you to make me sing another song. Mama, good luck. May be with you, Bantuzes and Bantuzes. And may your future you won't fear, dear. There won't be another to treat you like a brother. Broken record. Take it, chief. Take it, chief. Take it, chief. Take it, chief.